0: Hello and welcome to The Hilltop. I'm Joe. On this show, we'll talk about a different topic each week and play some songs to go along with it. We will talk in English, but I know you can handle it.
1: 皆さんこんにちは。ジェフ・ウーです。ザ・ヒルトップへようこそ。この番組では毎週違うトピックについて話します。そしてそれにちなんだ音楽を書きます。これから全部英語で話しますが、みんなで英語と音楽を楽しみましょう。
0: Hello, Jeff.
1: Hey, Joe.
0: We are your hosts and welcome to The Hilltop. Joining us on The Hill is our fun guy producer, Roy. Hello, Roy.
2: Hello, guys.
1: Fun guy, eh?
2: Fun guy.
0: Such a fun guy.
1: Oh, interesting.
0: Yeah.
1: Okay. Why fun guy?
0: Well, we'll find out later in today's show. Or maybe even next week.
1: Maybe even next week. To continue, recently we started a new program, Radio at the Hilltop, where we invite students to be our guests at the studio. And today we have another student.
0: We do. We'd like to welcome to the show Taiki Shibata.
1: Welcome.
3: Hello.
0: Hello.
1: Taiki, this is Taiki's first time at a recording studio.
0: Yeah.
1: So he's quite nervous, actually.
0: First time in front of a microphone.
1: Yeah. But to start, can you introduce yourself? Tell us about your name, school year, major, your hometown.
3: Okay. My name is Taiki Shibata. I'm from Aichi. And my major is electrical engineering, fourth grade.
0: So electrical engineering.
3: Yeah.
0: So I guess every day you are dealing with computers and lots of metal and plastic and wires and things. Is that right?
3: Yes, yeah. I use.
0: So I know what you are studying.
1: Uh-huh.
0: What are you studying?
1: Your research. What is
3: research?
1: It about?
3: I'm researching mushrooms.
0: Mushrooms?
1: Mushrooms.
0: What?
3: Mushrooms.
1: For electrical engineering.
0: Electrical engineering, but mushrooms?
3: Mushrooms.
2: How come?
0: What?
1: Why?
3: Why? I measure weak electrical signals from mushrooms.
2: Oh.
0: Wow, yes. I didn't know that. So mushrooms are electric.
3: Yes.
1: Interesting. Wow. So you measure them.
3: Measure, yeah.
1: Okay.
0: So can I charge my electric vehicle with a mushroom? With
1: Can I charge my phone if I put mushroom?
3: Weak.
0: Weak. Weak.
1: Okay. Interesting.
3: Signals.
0: All right.
1: Okay.
0: Interesting. So I'm not going to get a big shock if I eat a mushroom. I won't get an electric shock. That's good to know.
1: Since we're on the topic of mushrooms, do you like mushrooms? Do you like to eat mushrooms?
3: Yes, I like mushrooms.
1: I see. Are you a fan, Joe?
0: You know what? I never liked mushrooms.
1: Oh, really?
0: In my whole life.
1: Really?
0: Yeah, yeah.
1: Okay.
0: But recently I started to

0: kind of like...
1: Growing on you, eh?
0: Yeah, yeah, yeah. Growing like mold with lots of butter.
1: I see. What about Roy? Are you a fan of mushrooms?
2: Oh, I'm a big fan of mushrooms.
1: Interesting. Yep. One thing about mushrooms in Japan is there are many different types, actually.
2: Yeah. Yep.
1: And they have a name for all kinds of mushrooms.
0: Shiitake.
1: Shiitake. Kinoko.
2: Enoki.
3: Nameko.
1: Nameko.
0: Nameko.
3: Maitake.
1: Maitake.
3: Shimeji.
1: Shimeji. Oh.
0: A mushroom expert.
1: And, yes, mushroom expert.
2: Matsutake.
1: Matsutake.
2: Very expensive. Yeah.
1: The expensive one.
0: Yes. Which one is, do you have the very big one? Like big round like this, mm-hmm. that's black on the inside and on the, white on the outside.
1: Black on the inside, on the top.
0: No, like underneath. So if you think of a mushroom like an umbrella, like kasa.
3: Mm-hmm. And then
0: the outside is white.
1: White.
0: And inside white. Is black.
1: Oh.
0: Do you know that one?
1: I don't.
0: It's very big. It's like if you put your finger and your thumb together.
2: I think that's umbrella.
0: Oh, was I eating an umbrella? It's like giant mushroom.
2: Giant mushroom.
0: It's very common in England.
1: Oh.
0: So you.
1: I know the opposite color, but not the black inside, white outside.
0: Yeah, you put cheese in it.
2: And can you eat them?
0: Yeah. You bake them in the oven with cheese.
1: Uh-huh. Upside down, I guess.
0: Yeah, upside down. Actually, quite nice.
1: I see. Mm-hmm. Wow.
0: You don't know?
3: I don't know.
0: Maybe that's an English mushroom.
1: Could be. And another thing is, in English, we pretty much only use the term mushroom to cover all of them.
0: Pretty much.
1: But in Japan, it's like actually separate names.
0: Well, button mushrooms, I guess, is like, is that enoki, the little ones? Yeah.
1: Mm.
0: But they can be quite slimy as well, can't they?
1: Yes.
0: That's why I don't like mushrooms. And now that they're also electrical, there's another reason to worry about mushrooms. Well, I hope we don't eat the wrong kind of mushroom.
1: Right.
0: Because if we did, Jeff, then I might have my last dance with you.
1: Oh,
0: this is Rasto Dance with you.
1: That was Rasto Dance, Anata to.
0: Bye.
3: Misha.

0: And that was Last Dance Anata To by Misha. Nice. For our audience, whenever we have a student guest, we have the students choose the songs they want to talk about or introduce to our audience. So this is another pick from Taiki. Thank you.
1: Yeah.
2: So Taiki, you're going to tell us three facts.
1: Yeah.
2: And we'll guess which one is a lie.
0: Mm.
2: Okay. Can you tell them to us?
0: Number one.
1: I'm Japanese.
0: Okay.
2: Right.
0: Number two.
1: I played soccer for over 6 years.
0: Okay.
1: I have been to Australia.
2: Okay.
0: Interesting. So Japanese, soccer, and Australia.
2: Well, I mean, I can rule out that you've played soccer because that's not a sport. It's called football.
1: Football.
2: Just kidding. Another one, Nihonjin desu ka?
1: I don't know.
2: Oh, he can't understand me. I'm speaking Japanese, so that can't be true.
0: 6 years of soccer, football. Mm-hmm. I would say maybe the sport one is the lie.
2: Okay. I've got questions, though.
3: Yeah.
0: Oh, okay.
3: Taiki has been in Australia, so he likes English, maybe.
0: Ah.
3: So that's true. And he looks like pure Japanese.
0: Yeah.
3: I'm going to take number two.
2: Okay. Right. I want to ask you a question about number two. Do you have a favorite football player in the world?
1: Yes. I like Honda.
0: Oh, you like Honda?
2: Yeah, he's good. Honda.
3: Good.
2: He retired a little while ago. Okay. And what was your position in the football team?
1: Side by.
2: Like a wing? Forward or back?
1: Back.
2: A defender, so defender. Like right back defender. Or left back. My position in football was left back as well. Left back in the changing room. Right back in the changing room. Anyway, okay, where in Australia did you go? Which city did you go to in Australia? I think we've got him. I think it's number three.
0: Okay. Your guess is number three?
2: Yeah.
0: Which one is a lie?
1: Three.
0: Number three.
2: Because I could see the panic in his eyes. He was thinking, oh my God, I've quickly got to think of a city in Australia.
0: So, Taiki, you've never been to Australia?
1: Yes.
0: I see.
1: Never been.
2: Would you like to go to Australia?
1: Yes, I want to go to Australia.
0: If you go, is there a city or a place you want to go?
1: Sydney.
2: Very popular. Sydney's, I've heard, very good. I'm sure Roy's lived in Sydney. Have you?
3: Yeah, I've been there.
2: Yeah.
3: Sydney. I like, do you know Opera House?
2: Yeah.
3: Like a shell-shaped.
0: Right. Mm-hmm.
2: And the bridge, as we've learned many times in the past, is exactly the same as the bridge in Newcastle, my hometown.
0: I see.
2: Just bigger.
0: Interesting.
2: It was built after.
0: I see.
2: So the Tyne Bridge in Newcastle is the original. I think Melbourne is a nice place to go.
3: Yeah. Big city.
2: Yeah. Wow, okay. Is there anywhere else in the world that you would like to go to? Any other country apart from Australia?
1: Other.
2: I
1: went to Cambodia.
2: Oh, you've been to Cambodia?
1: Cambodia.
2: Wow.
0: Nice. Wow. Cambodia would be quite different, actually, compared to Australia. What did you do in Cambodia?
1: A KIT program.
0: Oh, it was a KIT program.
1: Yes.
0: I see. So, did you do research or did you help local?

0: Ko people?
1: Her people.
0: I see. Wow.
2: Did you go to Angkor Wat in Cambodia? Famous place, right?
3: In Japanese, Angkor Wat.
2: Angkor Wat. Angkor Wat.
1: No.
0: I see. Where did you go in Cambodia?
1: Phnom Penh.
2: Okay.
0: Interesting. When you were there, what did you help local people? What kind of things did you do?
1: I made a poster.
0: Oh, I see. Yes. Interesting.
2: Did you eat lots of different food?
1: Yeah.
2: Yeah. Did you try everything?
1: Yes.
2: Oh, good for you.
0: Nice.
2: Yeah. Oh, should we play a song?
0: Yes.
2: This is, Try Everything by
1: Shakira.

0: And that was Try Everything by Shakira. Wow.
1: I mean, don't try everything, because some things are stuff that you shouldn't try. But anyway, when you went to Cambodia, we just mentioned about food before the song.
0: Right.
1: I'm interested in the food in Cambodia. Did you eat onigiri that you brought from Japan, or did you eat Cambodian food?
2: I ate curry.
1: Cambodian curry.
0: Yes. Cambodian curry or Japanese style curry?
2: No, very sweet.
0: Very sweet. Oh. Interesting.
1: Did you like it?
2: Coconut curry.
1: Oh, okay.
0: Coconut curry. Okay. What's in the curry? Vegetable or meat inside the curry? What do they have? Coconuts.
2: Vegetable.
0: Vegetables.
2: Meat.
0: And meat.
2: Mm. Yeah.
0: Interesting.
3: Okay. Chicken or beef?

0: you for pork.
1: I see.
2: Chicken.
0: Chicken.
3: Chicken one. Okay. Mm. Was it just sweet or was it also spicy?
2: Just sweet.
3: Just sweet. Just sweet. Sweet curry.

0: on and the curry, but do they eat rice mostly?
1: I eat chahan.
0: Oh, fried rice.
1: Chai, yeah.
0: Interesting.
2: Mm, okay. I think it would be very interesting to go to Cambodia. Yeah. I've been to Vietnam and I've been to Laos. Would you say it was an interesting experience to go to Cambodia?
1: Yes. Mm.
2: So in the future, if any KIT students are listening to this show, would you recommend the trip to Cambodia?
1: Yes, Cambodia. I recommend.
0: Yeah. Nice. Okay. Good. I've never been to Cambodia. I think my family went, and they were really impressed by the temples. And the temples, I mean, a little bit of history, they're really impressive, but they're kind of all abandoned.
2: I'm thinking of, I mean, I think Angkor Wat is that kind of place, like very amazing, huge temples, but lots of trees growing inside the temple. Is that right?
0: Right.
2: Did you see something like that?
1: I don't know.
0: Oh, you didn't go. So when you were in Cambodia, you only stayed at the same place. You didn't go to a different place?
1: Yes.
0: I see.
2: Did going to Cambodia make you feel excited to go to other countries?
1: As a country?
2: Yeah. Did it make you feel, oh, now I want to go to Thailand, and I want to go to England, and I want to go to the North Pole.
1: I want to go Australia.
0: Australia.
2: Australia. Made you feel like going to Australia.
0: Nice.
2: If you went to Australia, what kind of activities do you want to do?
1: I want walking.
0: Oh, interesting. You enjoy walking.
1: Walking.
0: Nice.
2: But be careful of the snakes.
1: Snake.
2: And the spiders.
1: Spider.
2: And the sharks. Maybe the street sharks are the
0: worst.
2: I think
0: you'll be safe in Sydney.
2: Yeah, maybe in Sydney you're okay.
3: Usually Aussies walk barefoot.
0: Oh, wow.
2: What, in Australia?
3: In Australia and New Zealand.
2: Oh,
0: interesting.
2: Okay.
0: They must have strong
3: feet. They like barefoot.
2: Yeah.
3: Yeah.
0: Okay.
3: Especially younger people loves walking with barefoot.
2: Wow. They have bare feet, so their feet are very, very big and hairy with sharp claws. Is that what you mean? They got bare feet?
0: Well, it must be a golden bottom.
2: Yeah, well, I guess on the sand, it's okay, right? Because you've got the golden sand. Yeah.
0: Right.
2: Yeah, is that right, Roy? The golden sand in Sydney?
3: Mm-hmm.
2: Yeah. I'm the one who makes puns, okay? You're not the pun guy. This is my choice, actually. Sorry, Taiki. I'm pushing my song on you. This is Golden by
0: Huntrix from K-pop Demon Hunter's original soundtrack.

0: And that was Golden by Huntrix from K-pop Demon Hunters, the original soundtrack.
1: Mm-hmm.
0: Nice. Have you seen the movie?
1: I have seen the movie. Yeah, weirdly. I mean, it's not something that would necessarily pop up on my algorithm.
0: Mm.
1: K-pop Demon Hunters anime. But it was pretty good.
0: Yeah. It was one of the most successful way to spread K-pop music.
1: Mm.
0: It was on the news somewhere. A lot of people watched it.
1: Have you seen that movie?
0: K-pop Demon Hunter?
2: I don't know.
0: You don't know?
2: I don't know.
1: Oh,
0: it's a
1: you should
0: pretty
1: watch
0: popular
1: it.
0: Movie
2: yeah.
0: with K-pop music.
1: Yeah, yeah. It's a very heartwarming story.
0: Yeah.
1: Well, this week, Taiki has been telling us a little bit about Cambodia, but we did touch slightly on his main area of study, mushrooms.
2: Mushroom.
1: So, Taiki, would you like to come back next week and tell us a little bit more about your study and mushrooms?
2: Yes.
1: Okay.
0: I was thinking, if he says no.
1: If he says no, we've got no show.
0: Right. Yeah, this week we learned a little bit about you, but next week we'll have you come back and tell us a little bit more about, for example, your hobbies, about your studies, and then we can talk about your experience at KIT. Okay? So that about wraps up our show for today. Thank you to the listeners for joining us. If you have any thoughts, comments, or questions for Taiki,
1: Especially if they're about mushrooms.
0: Yes, we have a mushroom expert here. Feel free to send us an email. We are always happy to hear from you. And as always, thank you, Roy.
3: Anytime.
1: And remember, don't eat the red mushrooms.

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How long I wondered, could this thing last?

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My love is yours exclusively to enjoy.

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Oh, we're gonna do it all night.

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0: Hello and welcome to The Hilltop. I'm Joe. On this show, we'll talk about a different topic each week and play some songs to go along with it. We will talk in English, but I know you can handle it.
1: 皆さんこんにちは。ジェフ・ウーです。ザ・ヒルトップへようこそ。この番組では毎週違うトピックについて話します。そしてそれにちなんだ音楽をかけます。これから全部英語で話しますが、みんなで英語と音楽を楽しみましょう。
0: Hello, Jeff.
1: Hey, Joe.
0: We are your hosts and welcome to The Hilltop. Joining us on The Hill is our fun guy producer...Roy. Hello, Roy.
2: Hello, guys.
1: Fun guy, eh?
2: Fun guy.
0: Such a fun guy.
1: Oh, interesting.
0: Yeah.
1: Okay. Why fun guy?
0: Well, we'll find out later in today's show. Or maybe even next week.
1: Maybe even next week. To continue, recently we started a new program, Radio at the Hilltop, where we invite students to be our guests at the studio. And today we have another student.
0: We do. We'd like to welcome to the show Taiki Shibata.
1: Welcome.
3: Hello.
0: Hello.
1: Taiki, this is Taiki's first time at a recording studio.
0: Yeah.
1: So he's quite nervous, actually.
0: First time in front of a microphone.
1: Yeah. But to start, can you introduce yourself? Tell us about your name, school year, major, and your hometown.
3: Okay. My name is Taiki Shibata. I'm from Aichi. And my major is electrical engineering, fourth grade.
0: So electrical engineering...
3: Yeah.
0: So I guess every day you are dealing with computers and lots of metal and plastic and wires and things. Is that right?
3: Yes, yeah. I use.
0: So I know what you are studying.
1: Uh-huh.
0: What are you studying?
1: Your research. What is
3: research.
1: It about?
3: I'm researching mushrooms.
0: Mushrooms.
1: What?
3: Mushrooms.
1: For electrical engineering.
0: Electrical engineering, but mushrooms?
3: Mushrooms.
2: How come?
0: What?
1: Why?
3: Why? I measure weak electrical signals from mushrooms.
2: Oh.
0: Wow, yes. I didn't know that. So mushrooms are electric.
3: Yes.
1: Interesting. Wow. So you measure them.
3: Measure, yeah.
1: Okay. Mm.
0: So can I charge my electric vehicle...With a mushroom. With
1: can
0: one
1: I,
0: mushroom.
1: Can I charge my phone if I put mushroom?
3: Weak.
0: Weak. Weak.
1: Okay. Interesting.
3: Signals.
0: All right.
1: Okay.
0: Interesting. So I'm not going to get a big shock if I eat a mushroom. I won't get an electric shock. That's good to know.
1: Since we're on the topic of mushrooms, do you like mushrooms? Do you like to eat mushrooms?
3: Yes, I like mushrooms.
1: I see. Are you a fan, Joe?
0: You know what? I

0: Never liked mushrooms.
1: Oh, really?
0: In my whole life.
1: Really?
0: Yeah.
1: Okay.
0: But recently I started to kind of like...
1: Growing on you, eh?
0: Yeah. Growing like mold with lots of butter.
1: I see. What about Roy? Are you a fan of mushrooms?
2: Oh, I'm a big fan of mushrooms.
1: Interesting. Yep. One thing about mushrooms in Japan is there are many different types, actually.
2: Yeah. Yep.
1: And they have a name for all kinds of mushrooms.
0: Shiitake.
1: Shiitake. Kinoko.
2: Enoki.
3: Nameko.
1: Nameko.
3: Maitake.
1: Maitake.
3: Shimeji.
1: Oh.
0: The mushroom expert.
1: And, yes, mushroom expert.
2: Matsutake.
1: Very expensive. Yeah. The expensive one. Yes.
0: Which one is, do you have the very big one? Like big round like this,
1: mm-hmm.
0: that's black on the inside and on the, white on the outside.
1: Black on the inside, on the top.
0: No, like underneath. So if you think of a mushroom like an umbrella, like a kasa.
3: Mm-hmm.
0: And
3: then
0: the outside is white.
1: White.
0: And inside is black.
1: Oh.
0: Do you know that one?
1: I don't.
0: It's very big. It's like if you put your finger and your thumb together.
2: I think that's umbrella.
0: Oh, was I eating an umbrella? It's like giant mushroom.
2: Giant mushroom.
0: It's very common in England.
1: Oh.
0: So you.
1: I know the opposite color, but not the black inside, white outside.
0: Yeah, you put cheese in it.
2: And can you eat them?
0: Yeah. You bake them in the oven with cheese.
1: Uh-huh. Upside down, I guess.
0: Yeah, upside down. Actually, quite nice.
1: I see. Mm-hmm. Wow.
0: You don't know?
3: I don't know.
0: Maybe that's an English mushroom.
1: Could be. And another thing is, in English, we pretty much only use the term mushroom to cover all of them.
0: Pretty much.
1: But in Japan, it's like actually separate names.
0: Well, button mushrooms, I guess, is like, is that enoki, the little ones? Yeah.
1: Mm.
0: But they can be quite slimy as well, can't they?
1: Yes.
0: That's why I don't like mushrooms. And now that they're also electrical, there's another reason to worry about mushrooms. Well, I hope we don't eat the wrong kind of mushroom.
1: Right.
0: Because if we did, Jeff, then I might have my last dance with you.
1: Oh,
0: this is Rasto Dansu with you.
1: That was Rasto Dansu, Anata to.
0: Bye.
3: Misha.

0: And that was Last Dance Anata To by Misha. Nice. For our audience, whenever we have a student guest, we have the students choose the songs they want to talk about or introduce to our audience. So this is another pick from Taiki. Thank you.
1: Yeah.
2: So Taiki, you're going to tell us three facts.
1: Yeah.
2: And we'll guess which one is a lie.
0: Mm.
2: Okay. Can you tell them to us?
0: Number one.
1: Number one. I'm Japanese.
0: Okay.
2: Right.
0: Number two.
1: I played soccer for over 6 years.
0: Okay.
1: I have been to Australia.
2: Okay.
0: Interesting. Mm. Hmm. So Japanese, soccer, and Australia.
2: Well, I mean, I can rule out that you've played soccer because that's not a sport. It's called football.
1: Football.
2: Just kidding. Hmm. Another one, Nihonjin desu ka?
1: I don't know.
2: Oh, he can't understand me. I'm speaking Japanese, so that can't be true.
0: 6 years of soccer, football. Mm-hmm. I would say maybe the sport one is the lie.
2: Okay. I've got questions, though.
3: Yeah.
0: Oh, okay.
3: Taiki has been in Australia, so he like English, maybe.
0: Ah.
3: So that's true. And he looks like pure Japanese.
0: Mm-hmm.
3: Yeah. Mm-hmm. I'm going to take number two.
2: Okay. Right. I want to ask you a question about number two. Do you have a favorite football player in the world?
1: Yes. I like Honda.
0: Oh, you like Honda?
2: Yeah, it's good. Honda.
3: Good, good.
2: He retired a little while ago. Okay. And what was your position in the football team?
1: Side by.
2: Like a wing? Forward or back?
1: Back.
2: A defender. So defender. Like right defender. Back or left back? My position in football was left back as well. Left back in the changing room. Right back in the changing room. Anyway, okay. Where in Australia did you go? Which city did you go to in Australia? I think we've got him. I think it's number three.
0: Okay. Your guess is number three?
2: Yeah.
0: Which one is a lie?
1: Three.
0: Number three.
2: Number three. Because I could see the panic in his eyes. He was thinking, oh my God, I've quickly got to think of a city in Australia.
0: So, Taiki, you've never been to Australia?
1: Yes.
0: I see.
1: Never been.
2: Mm. Would you like to go to Australia?
1: Yes. I want to go to Australia.
2: Mm.
0: If you go, is there a city or a place you want to go?
1: Sydney.
0: Mm-hmm.
2: Yeah, very popular. Sydney's, I've heard, very good. I'm sure Roy's lived in Sydney. Have you?
3: Yeah, I've been there.
2: Yeah.
3: Sydney. I like, do you know Opera House?
2: Yeah.
3: Mm.
2: Yeah.
3: Like a shell-shaped.
0: Right. Mm-hmm.
2: And the bridge, mm-hmm. as we've learned many times in the past, is exactly the same as the bridge in Newcastle, my hometown.
0: I see.
2: Just bigger.
0: Interesting.
2: It was built after.
0: I see.
2: So the Tyne Bridge in Newcastle is the original. I think Melbourne is a nice place to go.
3: Yeah. Big city.
2: Yeah, yeah. Wow, okay. Is there anywhere else in the world that you would like to go to? Any other country apart from Australia?
1: Other.
2: Hmm.
1: I went to Cambodia.
0: Oh, you've
2: been to Cambodia?
1: Cambodia.
2: Wow.
0: Nice. Mm. Wow. Cambodia would be quite different, actually, compared to Australia. What did you do in Cambodia?
1: KIT program.
0: Oh, it was a KIT program.
1: Yes.
0: I see. Mm. So, did you do research or did you help local people?
1: Help people.
0: I see. Wow.
2: Did you go to Angkor Wat in Cambodia? Famous place, right?
3: In Japanese, Angkor Wat.
2: Angkor Wat. Angkor Wat.
1: No.
0: I see. Where did you go in Cambodia?
1: Phnom Penh.
2: Okay. Phnom Penh.
0: Interesting. When you were there, what did you help local people? What kind of things did you do?
1: I made a poster.
0: Oh, I see. Yes. Interesting.
2: Did you eat lots of different food?
1: Yeah.
2: Yeah. Did you try everything?
1: Yes.
2: Oh, good for you.
0: Nice.
2: Yeah. Oh, should we play a song?
0: Yes.
2: This is, it's Try Everything by
1: Shakira.

0: And that was Try Everything by Shakira.
1: Mm.
0: Wow.
1: I mean, don't try everything because some things are stuff that you shouldn't try. But anyway, when you went to Cambodia, we just mentioned about food before the song.
0: Right.
1: I'm interested in the food in Cambodia. Did you eat onigiri that you brought from Japan or did you eat Cambodian food?
2: I ate curry.
1: Cambodian curry.
0: Yes. Cambodian curry or Japanese style curry?
2: No, very sweet.
0: Very sweet. Oh. Interesting.
1: Did you like it?
2: Coconut curry.
1: Oh, okay.
0: Coconut curry. Okay. What's in the curry? Vegetable or meat inside the curry?

0: What do they have? Coconuts,
1: vegetables, meat,
0: and meats.
1: Mm. Yeah,
0: interesting.
2: Okay. Chicken or beef or pork?
0: I see.
1: Chicken.
3: Mm. One. Okay. Mm. Was it just sweet or was it also spicy?
1: Just sweet
3: curry.
0: Based on Taiki's face, I can tell he didn't like it very
3: much. Didn't like it. Were there no mushrooms?
1: No mushrooms.
0: Bummer. That's the reason he didn't like it.
3: Yeah. Did you eat curry every day?
1: I ate marugame udon.
0: Marugame udon?
2: Japanese.
0: Oh, Japanese udon. Marugame udon in Cambodia?
1: Cambodia.
0: I see. Oh, wow. Other than the curry, did you try any other local food?
1: I ate as a food, but I forgot.
0: I see.
3: Memorable food in Cambodia.
0: In Cambodia, well, they had udon and the curry, but do they eat rice mostly?
1: I ate charhan.
0: Oh, fried rice.
1: Yeah.
0: Interesting.
3: Mm, okay. I think it would be very interesting to go to Cambodia. Yeah. I've been to Vietnam and I've been to Laos. Would you say it was an interesting experience to go to Cambodia?
1: Yes. Mm.
3: So in the future, if any KIT students are listening to this show, would you recommend the trip to Cambodia?
1: Yes, Cambodia. I recommend.
0: Yeah. Nice. Okay. Good. I've never been to Cambodia. I think my family went and they were really impressed by the temples. And the temples, I mean, a little bit of history, they're really impressive, but they're kind of all abandoned.
3: I'm thinking of, I mean, I think Angkor Wat is that kind of place, like very amazing, huge temples, but lots of trees growing inside the temple, is that right?
0: Right.
3: Did you see something like that?
1: I don't know.
0: Oh, you didn't go. So when you were in Cambodia, you only stayed at the same place. You didn't go to a different place?
1: Yes.
0: I see.
3: Did going to Cambodia make you feel excited to go to other countries?
1: As a country?
3: Yeah. Did it make you feel, oh, now I want to go to Thailand, and I want to go to England, and I want to go to the North Pole.
1: I want to go to Australia.
0: Australia.
3: Made you feel like going to Australia.
0: Nice.
3: If you went to Australia, what kind of activities do you want to do?
1: I want walking.
0: Oh, interesting. You enjoy walking.
1: Walking.
0: Nice.
3: But be careful of the snakes.
1: Snake?
3: And the spiders.
1: Spider?
3: And the sharks. Maybe the street sharks are the
0: worst. I think
3: you'll
0: be safe in Sydney.
3: Yeah, maybe in Sydney you're okay.
2: Usually Aussies walk barefoot.
0: Oh, wow.
3: What, in Australia?
2: In Australia and New Zealand.
3: Oh, okay.
0: Interesting. They must have strong
2: feet. They like barefoot.
3: Yeah.
2: Yeah.
0: Okay. Mm.
2: Especially younger people loves walking with barefoot.
0: Mm.
3: Wow. They have bare feet, so their feet are very, very big and hairy with sharp claws. Is that what you mean? They got bare feet?
0: Well, it must be a golden bottom.
3: Yeah, well, I guess on the sand, it's okay, right? Because you've got the golden sand. Yeah.
0: Right.
3: Yeah, is that right, Roy? The golden sand in Sydney?
2: Mm-hmm.
3: Yeah. I'm the one who makes puns, okay? You're not the pun guy. This is my choice, actually. Sorry, Taiki. I'm pushing my song on you. This is Golden by
0: Huntrix from K-pop Demon Hunter's original soundtrack.

0: And that was Golden by Huntrix from K-pop Demon Hunters, the original soundtrack.
1: Mm-hmm.
0: Nice. Have you seen the movie?
1: I have seen the movie. Yeah, weirdly. I mean, it's not something that would necessarily pop up on my algorithm.
0: Mm.
1: K-pop Demon Hunters anime. But it was pretty good.
0: It was one of the most successful ways to spread K-pop music.
1: Mm.
0: It was on the news somewhere. A lot of people watched it.
1: Have you seen that movie?
0: K-pop Demon Hunter?
2: I don't know.
0: You don't know?
2: I don't know.
1: It's a
0: pretty popular movie.
2: Yeah.
0: With K-pop music.
1: Yeah, yeah. It's a very heartwarming story.
0: Yeah.
1: Well, this week, Taiki has been telling us a little bit about Cambodia. But we did touch slightly on his main area of study, mushrooms.
2: Mushroom.
1: Mm-hmm. So, Taiki, would you like to come back next week and tell us a little bit more about your study and mushrooms?
2: Yes.
1: Okay.
0: I was thinking, if he says no.
1: If he says no, we've got no show.
0: Right. Yeah, this week we learned a little bit about you. But next week, we'll have you come back and tell us a little bit more about, for example, your hobbies, about your studies. And then we can talk about your experience at KIT. Okay? So that about wraps up our show for today. Thank you to the listeners for joining us. If you have any thoughts, comments, or questions for Taiki,
1: especially if they're about mushrooms.
0: Yes, we have a mushroom expert here. Feel free to send us an email. We are always happy to hear from you. And as always, thank you, Roy.
3: Anytime.
1: And remember, don't eat the red mushrooms. 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

0: は、エラ・フィッツジェラルド&ルイ・アームストロング、ア・フォギーデーです。
1: I was a stranger in this city, out of town where the people I knew. I had that feeling of self-pity. What to do, what to do?

the British Museum and lost his charm. How long I wondered, could this thing last?